gems, dust off some classic cuts, the one-hit wonders, and the nostalgic. Transport yourself to a simpler time with KG95.3's Midday Time Machine.

Hey, just a quick reminder, from 5 to 7 p.m., you'll be able to find myself and Liam the Stats Man hanging out by the big Winona sign by the Visitor's Center for Ticket Tuesday. We're going to be giving away tickets to go see Mama Mania, an ABBA tribute band. But you're going to have to answer some trivia questions. It's Ticket Tuesday, baby!

When it comes to tree maintenance, things can get a little dicey. Dangerous equipment, overhead power lines, tall ladders. That's why you call an expert. Exceed Tree Service knows trees, and there's not a tree they can't handle. They can prune or remove trees of all shapes and sizes. When their work is done, besides the pristine handiwork, you